0: As mayor of Schmigadoon, I feel that I must stress. Our motto is, we always strive for peace and happiness.
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0: 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How can you live a life partway?
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0: Yeah, why?
3: 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It's a door.
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1: Oh my God!
2: I pity the rich.
1: Wait, you pity the rich?
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1: to go to a laundromat.

0: I wasn't even told I was about to be sold. I was ripped away from my mother. I was stripped of my name and was given another and forced to live on the Haskins estate. Now I'm 12 years in the Lone Star State where we work. You like the way I work it? And Mr. Haskins, rough.
1: We hurt.
0: You gotta keep acting tough. 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
1: We
0: overnight, I went from a boy to a man.

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And even though I'll never see my mother again, her spirit will always stay with me, and we'll reunite in heaven in the end.

0: 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One of the fastest train, one of the fastest train. One of the fastest train, one of the fastest train.
1: But today, today, we're all gone. 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

0: very much.
1: Sean Corley on guitar. Billy Campbell on the bass, Steven on the batterie. Steve Campbell. The local guitarist, Jimmy Corley.

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She'll hold your hand, so don't try to reach for the skies.

this, you might get hurt. 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She'll never ask any questions. Save all your answers, 'cause you found her at last. 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